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She was spending my money all the time, and she was giving

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But she just makes it all too concise and too clear that Johanna's not here.

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But like Louise always says, you can't look at much, can you, man, as she herself prepares for him.

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He writes, everything's been returned which was old. 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And these visions of Johanna are now all that remains.

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Sooner or later, one of us must know that I really did try to get close to you.

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And I told you as you clawed out my eyes that I never

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But he cursed me when I proved

0: No injuries, no worry money. 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
1: I hope you have some brighter days in your life before you go.

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Get in line. I want to break patterns, make a new moment. But how can I trust I won't fuck it all up when I keep doing things I thought I'd given up?

0: So it was very exhilarating to be part of that movement at the time because I was needed. I could sing to help my people, and that became the mainstay of my life. Not classical piano, not classical music, not even popular music, but civil rights music.
1: Y en un minuto.